body music is dead. Electronic body music is dead. Electronic body music is dead. Dead. Dead. Dead. Dead.

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1: No, she's okay. She's here.

There's this traitor. I know you have cleared everyone, especially those close to us. But recheck and find and find and find and find and find and find.

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whatever concerns you have in a practical manner, and then collaborate to optimize the chances of success, and particularly share strategies. There are a whole spectrum of strategies for getting these things safely out, and it runs from, you know, traditional venture capital to open source. Be compensated by someone, if possible, to just dump the knowledge on the internet, because then you're no longer the sole keeper of the knowledge, and then there's no purpose in taking you out. It actually brings attention to your breakthrough.

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1: And I'm Fredrik, and we are
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of the sick and tired of governments that push people around, belaboring them with propaganda, using them as so many pawns in intercontinental power plays. The strength of Radio Free Europe.